0: Hi, good evening. Welcome. You've called Delilah. Who is this?
1: Johnny. Right now in my life, I'm at a really difficult point. I've been divorced now for over 10 years, and then I had this great job, and due to substance abuse, I lost it for a while, but then I got everything back after I went through treatment, and I've been really working on me this time in my recovery, and now I'm kind of brokenhearted because I don't think that I'm ever going to be able to find somebody that I can love again.
0: Johnny, how long have you been working on your recovery?
1: A little over a year now.
0: So in the meetings that you go to or your sponsors that you talk to, have you ever heard the term stinking thinking?
1: Oh, yeah, absolutely.
0: Okay, that what just came out of your mouth about I'll never find real love again, that is right up there at the top of the list of dumb things to say when you got stinking thinking.
1: Maybe it's loneliness. Maybe, you know, I don't know. And you're right. There's some stinking thinking. I don't know. I would just really love to have love in my life again.
0: That's not in God's plan right now, probably. That's like saying I would really like to pick an ear of corn off my corn plant, but the corn isn't ready yet. It's not going to be ready for another 3 or 4 weeks, 5 weeks. So picking an ear of corn right now would not do anybody any good except my chickens that I would have to throw it to.
1: Well, you definitely are in the spot and job of your life, because that's everything. Those two statements that you made is actually everything that I needed to hear right now.
0: Do you believe in a higher power, Johnny?
1: Yeah, absolutely.
0: So let it go. Let it go and just put it in God's hand and say, God, in your time, in your perfect time, let me know.
1: Thank you.
0: God bless you, honey.

0: see any of the northern lights last night. I tried. I stayed up late. I couldn't do it. I had to go to bed. There was a full moon. There was some sort of lunar eclipse. There were northern lights, but I think tonight and tomorrow you're supposed to be able to see them too, because we're getting hit with some huge solar flares, some X-class flares, with some protons from the sun. They say it could affect radio waves, hopefully not this radio wave, this radio show. But if you see the northern lights, do take pictures for me and send them to me, okay? I would love to see what you can see wherever you are. I'm going to be here to keep you company all night long. 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

0: good evening. Welcome to the Delilah Show. Who is this?
1: My name is Russell.
0: What can I do for you?
1: My wife and I were coming up on our 7th anniversary of October 1st, or November 1st, and she was diagnosed with cancer 2.5 months ago. And I just love her with all my heart.
0: And what is your wife's name, and how can we pray for her specifically?
1: Actually, believe it or not, the stuff that she's going through, she's doing really good, but she's having an off day today. She ain't feeling too well, but, you know, I love her, and I take care of her. I'd be lost if I lost her.
0: Well, let's not even think about that right now. Let's just focus on helping her to live her best life and get well.
1: Yes.
0: Tell me your wife's name again.
1: Her name is Charlotte.
0: And is there a favorite song you have that I can play for you?
1: Yeah, the Whitney Houston song, I Will Always Love You.
0: All right. I'll say a prayer for Charlotte, and I will play a song for you. Thank you for calling.
1: Thank you.
0: Have a good night.
1: You too. God bless.

0: requests and dedications and stories from the heart. Tonight we focus on the women in our lives, the women who make us stronger, the women who surround us with love when we feel like we can't stand up. The women who are there for us and do not judge us, but accept us, even the dark stuff. Have you got somebody in your life you can be really honest with? Really honest, and when you say something, you're like, oh my gosh, people are going to think I am a horrible person to admit this. People are going to think I am such a horrible mother for admitting this, whatever it is. But you've got that bestie that loves you and doesn't judge you. Do you have that kind of friendship, that kind of relationship in your life? I hope you do. I am so blessed that I have people in my life that I can say, I can reveal the worst of my character defects to, my biggest fears to, and they still love me. I hope you have those kind of honest, transparent, real relationships in your life. I am here to encourage that kind of authenticity, transparency. It's love. It's real, unconditional love. That's what I want to encourage you to invest yourself in tonight. Unconditional love. 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

0: Hi, Donna. Thanks for calling.
1: Hello.
0: How are you?
1: I'm fine.
0: What can I do for you tonight?
1: Well, I just want to tell you about me and my Friday Night Girls.
0: Okay.
1: It's a group of ladies. We range from like 50 to mid-80s. We play cards. We go places together. We help each other. And these people are just wonderful.
0: What was it that brought you together in the first place?
1: My husband's real outgoing. He likes getting in all these projects. Volunteer work is what he does. And he is in the public eye. And that's how we got to know each other. And because I was always involved with my husband, they said, well, she needs to come with us. Play, get, you know, get away. You know?
0: So it was your husband that introduced you to your best friends.
1: Yes, yes.
0: Very cool.
1: And ever since, and he was running for public office, and they thought at one point that I would get upset because they wasn't voting for my husband. And that one of the ladies says, no, she's not like that. You know, she's not
0: she
1: like
0: she loves
1: that.
0: Unconditionally.
1: Exactly.
0: So it's been many years. How many of our women get together normally on Friday nights?
1: On a normal basis, about 11 of us, matter of fact.
0: All right, Donna. God bless you.
1: God bless you. And I listen to you every night on my way to work.
0: All right. You have a good night.
1: You too.

0: Whatever it is you're going through.
1: Celebrating
0: summer. Celebrating a birthday, an anniversary. Maybe you're celebrating an engagement or a wedding. Diane is celebrating a wedding and is going to be dancing with her son. I'm going to do my best to find the perfect mother-son song coming up next.

0: Hi, good evening. Welcome. You've called Delilah. Who is this?
1: Oh, thank you for taking my call. This is Diane.
0: Diane, what can I do for you tonight?
1: Well, I'm thinking of my son. He's worked very, very hard through some difficult circumstances. But 3 weeks ago, he earned his doctorate degree, so I'm very, very proud of him. And next week, he's getting married.
0: Wow, a lot to celebrate. What is your son's name?
1: This is David.
0: And what is his doctorate in?
1: He was doing cancer research, and his doctorate is in microbiology.
0: Okay, so he's not just smart. He's compassionate and caring.
1: He is. Yes, he is.
0: And he's getting married this weekend to who? Who are we? Who is our new daughter-in-law?
1: He's getting married to Katie, and Katie has also worked very hard, and she recently became a veterinarian.
0: Okay, well, I guess you've got a lot to celebrate, Mom. What song can I play for your whole family?
1: Well, I was wondering if you could recommend something and play something for us, because next week at the wedding, there will be a mother and son dance.
0: So tell me a little bit about this hardworking, wonderful son who wants to save lives. Tell me, that says a lot about his character, but tell me about your relationship so I can find the perfect song.
1: Well, we're a very musical family, so we enjoy singing and playing instruments. What else can I tell you? He's just very kind and compassionate, very intelligent.
0: Is your new daughter-in-law a tea drinker by chance?
1: That's funny that you asked that question. Yes, so am I.
0: Well, you know what? I can't think of anything to contribute to this union except I am a tea drinker and I know Cindy Bigelow, who is the family that has Bigelow Tea. And I am going to talk to Cindy and have her send you and your new daughter-in-law some of her favorite Bigelow teas that she and her family curates. How's that?
1: Oh, that's wonderful. Thank you so much. It's a pleasure talking with you. And thank you for finding a song for us.
0: God bless you.

0: you love the smell of summer? The sweet nectar of summer sunsets and the smell of lilies and jasmine at night. Do you know jasmine, it smells like 10 times better at night than it does during the day? A lot of flowers that are fragrant are much more fragrant when the sun goes down. It's true. Years ago, I had a garden. I lived in Dedham, Massachusetts, and I had a garden that I planted all with white flowers and fragrant flowers because I was working such long hours at the radio station. The only time I got to sit still and enjoy my garden was at night, and I wanted flowers that I could see at night, so I planted this whole garden, filled it with white flowers, and it was absolutely magical. And the smell of jasmine at night, just would fill the air and fill my heart. You know, that's why I love doing this show at night. Because just like jasmine is sweeter at night, and so are lilies and other fragrant flowers, it's sweeter to be able to relax and listen to the love songs and the stories at night. After the crazy busyness of rushing about all day, I want this show to be like sweet jasmine blowing through the windows of your mind at night. You're listening to Delilah. 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

0: Hi, Delilah. Peter, how are you?
1: Peter, I'm wonderful. How are you?
0: Hanging in there. I found your station about a month ago. I love you.
1: Thank you. I've been here all these years, and you just found me about a month ago?
0: Yeah. I had a radio, but I've been so depressed over the years. And I love music. I was a little DJ in clubs way back when, the disco era. And just didn't do much of anything. And now, unfortunately, I'm in the shelter system and met a person, a guy, who became family to me. And he's been very inspirational. He lifted my spirits up. He told me I was depressed one day thinking about my passing of my mother, father, and brother, and how my sister just threw me out of the house and didn't care what happened to me. And this person had the same situation, more or less. We have family, but we don't have family. And he said to me, why are you insulting me? I am your family. And he's been a wonderful help to me. I was overweight and made me start walking again. I have bad legs and arthritis. And he's been a motivational person to me. And now he's a very good friend. But he's in a different shelter now, and we don't speak that much any longer. But I want him to know that I'm here for him, and he's there for me.
1: And what's your friend's name?
0: Albert.
1: You need to find out how to get in touch with Albert, because a friend like that is the kind of friend you want in your life for your whole life.
0: Absolutely. You're absolutely right, Delilah.
1: Well, I will play a song for your best friend, and I'm glad you've got somebody like that in your corner. And it sounds to me like, just like he's been a blessing to you, I would guess you have been a blessing in your friend's life.
0: I agree with you. You have a new listener for the rest of my life.

0: earlier I was talking about flowers that are more fragrant in the evening. There are a lot of flowers, look it up, Google it, I'm not kidding you, that at night are much more fragrant. And I ask you, what is your favorite delight of summer? What delights your senses? Is it the vibrant colors of the sunset that just delight your eyes? Is it the beautiful colors of flowers in bloom, daisies and lilies and roses that are just spilling over and blooming and smelling so wonderful and delighting your eyes? Or is it the sound of kids' laughter? The sound of the ice cream truck coming down the street? What are the sounds, the sights, the smells that delight your senses in the summertime? I hope this show is a part of that. I hope your ears and your heart come alive at night listening to the show. If you would like to connect with us, you can do that on Facebook or on our website, Delilah.com, D-E-L-I-L-A-H.com. 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

0: Hi, good evening. Welcome to the Delilah Show. Who's this?
1: This is Tanya.
0: Tanya, welcome. What can I do for you?
1: I wanted to request a song for my wonderful boyfriend, Sean.
0: What is wonderful about Sean, now that you've made it through on the phone lines and you get to brag?
1: Sean was a gift from God to me at a time in my life where I really, really needed him. And he's the best thing that has ever happened to me.
0: And how long have you been dating?
1: A couple of months.
0: So this is still a fairly new thing.
1: Yes, it is.
0: Have we gotten past the I can't eat, I can't sleep, I can't stop thinking about you?
1: No.
0: You're still firmly in the middle of that.
1: Absolutely. Smack dab in the middle of it.
0: Do you want to know something very cool about that, that phase that we go through?
1: What's that?
0: The first 6 weeks to 6 months of a relationship, your nails grow almost twice as fast as they normally do. Your hair grows at an accelerated rate, and you usually burn up to twice the number of calories every day just on being Twitter-pated.
1: That doesn't surprise me at all.
0: So, this is a wonderful man that's come into your life. Go comb your rapidly growing hair, paint your rapidly growing nails, and giggle all night long as you text him or talk to him on the phone.
1: I will. Thank you.

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1: It's Pocket late. Talk. You've had a busy week. And now the weekend is here and you want to relax, but you still got so much to do. Whatever you're doing tonight, we'll be doing it with you.

0: Good evening. Welcome to the Delilah Show. Who is this?
1: Riley. I just wanted to dedicate a song to my fiance, Brittany.
0: And when are you and Brittany getting married?
1: We're trying to move right now, but as soon as after we move, we're going to pick a date.
0: You're going to start planning.
1: Yes.
0: And tell me what it is about Brittany that makes you feel that at last you have found your true love.
1: I had a kid before she came along, and she treats both of us very well, and my son just loves her, and she loves him as much as she would love her own child if she had had any, and I feel like a family with her.
0: That is very sweet.
1: Thank you.
0: Thank you. Thank you for calling.

0: Tonight's Delilah's Dilemma is from a young man named Travis. He says, I have the best friend in the world. Her name is Wendy, and she is awesome. She's helped me with so much, and I try to do the same for her. We're like family, literally like brother and sister. The problem is her boyfriend. He is very mean to her and her family. He's spiteful. He tries to hurt her to get what he wants, and he forces himself on her sometimes, all of which he does in the company of others. There have been many occasions where I've spoken up to try to stop this abuse, but it doesn't make a lasting impression. The simple thing would be just to drop him. But there's a baby in the middle of all this, a 2-year-old who doesn't really understand. He's had so many chances, and if this man is thrown out, he'll be homeless. None of us wants to see that. He has a slight mental condition where he doesn't understand things, and he has no family. Delilah, I need some of your wisdom. How can I bring an end to all this? I hate to see Wendy, the baby, and her parents going through this. Please advise from Travis. Travis, I will share my Mother Delilah words with you coming up next. You're listening to Delilah. 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

Tonight's Delilah's Dilemma is from Travis, who is a good friend to a woman named Wendy. It appears, I'm not quite sure, but it appears that Wendy, her abusive boyfriend, and her baby are living with her family. And her family is allowing this man to stay under their roof, even though he disrespects his girlfriend and is abusive to her. Travis, here's what I would say to you. You're not her family. You are not her brother, her mother, or her father. You are her friend. So there's really not much you can do except love her and pray for her. If her family is worried about her and the baby, then they need to be proactive and tell the abuser to go, that it is not all right to hurt somebody and stay in their home. I understand they feel sorry for him. They have compassion and pity, but it's ridiculous to worry about his being homeless and his needs while he's hurting their daughter. That's absolute lunacy. So it's her folks that need to step up to the plate and say, not on my watch, not in my house. You need to go. But they probably won't listen to that either. So all you can do, Travis, is be a friend and love them through it. Someday.

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Our colors will fade eventually, so if our time is running out, day after day, we'll make the mundane a masterpiece. Oh my, my, oh my, my love, I take one look at you, you're taking me.

0: Someone once said, you have to let go of the picture, the image in your mind of what you thought it would look like. Maybe what you thought life would look like, or your relationship would look like, or your career would look like, and instead learn to find joy in the story you are actually writing, the story of your life that is being written. Find the joy in what is instead of the disappointment in what isn't. I know some people that are so caught up in the what isn't anymore, what isn't ever going to happen, what isn't going on right now, that they miss the beauty of what is happening, of the life that they are building. Focus on the life you are living and building instead of what isn't. My words of advice for you tonight. 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

0: Andrea, hi. Welcome to the Delilah Show. What can I do for you?
1: Well, I listen to your show all the time, and I was wondering if you could give me some advice on my problem. me and my boyfriend have been going out for 2.5 years, and I found out recently that him and my best friend were going out together, you know. And I don't know, the hard part of it all is that I'm 9 months pregnant, and I don't know, I just need, like, some advice on what to do, and, like, I don't know. I'm just really confused about everything.
0: You're 9 months pregnant, and your boyfriend is cheating on you with your best friend.
1: Yeah. And, I mean, this isn't the first time he's done it. He went out on me with my other best friend before this. And this one, she told me, oh, I'll never do that to you. I'll never hurt you like that. And
0: well, she's not the problem. He is. He's the dog here. Does he know you're pregnant with his child?
1: Oh, yeah, he knows.
0: Uh-huh. Is he being responsible? Is he taking care of the baby? Is he going to your doctor's appointments? Is he there for you?
1: He works a lot, like, during my doctor's appointments, and I don't know. I'm so confused about him. I don't even know what to do. I want to make it work, you know, for the baby. Not really.
0: How can you make it work with a guy who's such a slime bag? He would cheat with your best friend.
1: I don't know.
0: Do you have family members that are standing by your side?

0: sign?
1: Yeah, my mom. But me and my mom aren't really close, and it's like all I had was them, you know, her and him. And it's like I never pictured anything like this happening.
0: Well, you need to, number one, get away from a person who would cheat on you with your friends.
1: Mm-hmm.
0: And number two, you need to figure out what you're going to do for you and the baby, and then surround yourself with people who can care for you. If you're going to keep your baby and raise your baby, then you need to find a support system that will be there for you to help mm-hmm. you do that. If you're not in a position to do that and you decide to place your baby for adoption, you need to be able to select the family that you want to raise your baby, and you need support through that decision.
1: Yeah, well, I'm definitely keeping the baby. I could never give it up.
0: Well, are you in a position to raise the kid? Can you give it health insurance, food,
1: yeah,
0: all that?
1: Yeah.
0: Let me find a song for you, hon.
1: Okay, thank you.
0: Bye-bye.
1: Bye.

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1: and
0: had
1: WBMW HD1,
0: a long week this week, Talk. Maybe a long night tonight, and I'm glad that you let us be a part of it. We're going to be here for a while longer to continue to play your favorite love songs and hopefully help you relax and unwind and drift off to peaceful dreams tonight.

0: Terry, thank you for calling. This is Delilah. What can I do for you?
1: Hi, Delilah. I just wanted to talk about the man that I was lucky enough to have come back into my life last year and how lucky I am.
0: Okay, who is this someone?
1: This is Dave.
0: And how many years ago was Dave a part of your life that he's now come back to your life?
1: Well, it was at least 25, maybe 26 years ago. We're a little fuzzy even on the dates. It's kind of funny. We can't even remember what time of year we dated. We know we dated for 2 or 3 months, but we parted and we didn't even realize why until we started dating again.
0: And why did you part the first time?
1: Because the girl who eventually turned into his first wife told me he was dating her at the same time he was dating me. And I said, okay, bye. And the worst thing is I didn't go and confront him about it. I just walked out from where he was working and didn't explain anything, which made him angry, and he didn't come after me to find out why I'd left.
0: Oh, the conniving plans.
1: But he has a wonderful son out of that marriage, so, you know, things happen for reasons. And wouldn't trade his oldest son for anything, but it would have been nice if both of us would have been mature enough to confront the other one and say, hey, what's up?
0: So now that you're back together, tell me about this man and what you hope for your future.
1: Well, I hope he's going to be here for a very long time. I told him he's not getting away that easy this time.
0: So you're in love with this man again.
1: Oh, yeah.
0: Not for the first time, but hopefully for the last time.
1: Oh, yeah.

0: makes your nights sparkle? Is there someone in your life that just makes your heart go pitter-pat? Maybe there's someone in your life that used to make your heart go pitter-pat, but you have grown accustomed to one another and sort of lost that love and feeling. Don't do that. Rekindle that passion. Spend some time with the one you love this weekend. Just a thought. 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

0: Hi, good evening. Who is this?
1: This is Lynn.
0: Hi, Lynn. Who's on your heart tonight?
1: My best friend. He's going through some tough times right now.
0: Tough times, frustrating times, or tough times, heart-crushing, life-changing, I can't breathe, I hurt so bad times?
1: Yeah.
0: Which one?
1: Life-changing, hurt so bad, can't breathe.
0: Life-changing, can't catch your breath, can't stand up under the pain, and don't know how you're going to put one foot in front of the other?
1: Exactly.
0: And you're there to say what to your friend?
1: I just want to let him know I love him with all my heart. And I'm here for him if he needs me. I don't want to be too demanding on him. I know he's going through some tough times. But just to let him know that I do love him and I am here for him.
0: So you're going to stand by his side and lift him up when he can't pick himself up?
1: I'm going to try. I'm definitely going to try.
0: You know, I think one of the greatest gifts God ever gives us is friends who love us through the tough times, love us through the painful times, love us through, you know, maybe there's a crisis going on that we've created by our own foolishness. I do that. And yet I've got a couple of friends that love me through it.
1: Right. I love him. I mean, he's been my best friend for 15 years. And it's like we've been inseparable. And it's crushing me to see him the way he is right now.
0: And you would gladly take that pain on your own shoulders, I would bet, if you could.
1: Oh, God, if I only could. If I could take it all away from him, I would.
0: Let me see if I can't find a song that'll let him know that you are there to help him cry.
1: Thank you, Delilah.

0: is time for me to take off out of here and slip off into the darkness to take off to enjoy this weekend. Do me a favor. Take some time out of your busy weekend schedule to slow down and love someone. Good night. 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

0: Hi, good evening, David. How are you?
1: I'm good, Delilah. How are you?
0: I could not be better.
1: I've fallen in love and wanted to dedicate a song to a special person in my life.
0: What's her name?
1: Her name is Wendy.
0: And when did you fall in love with Wendy?
1: Oh, probably when I first started dreaming of somebody to fall in love with. She just happened to be the one.
0: Now, did you know she was the one, or was that just one of those things God put in your soul and you knew it?

0: that when you saw her, you would know it.
1: That's it. When I saw her, I knew it was her.
0: So she had you at hello.
1: Yes, most definitely.
0: And was the feeling mutual?
1: Yes. She's smart and funny and sexy and beautiful and everything that I've ever looked for in a woman.
0: And single.
1: Yes.
0: You're lucky.
1: Yes.

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0: 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Ooh, I gotta have faith. Because I gotta have faith, faith, faith. 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

0: ABC News, I'm Dave Packer. State and federal officials are working to determine who's behind a series of cyber attacks against water treatment facilities in Minnesota and other states. Some evidence points to Iran, but President Trump, he doesn't believe that.
1: I would blame it on Minnesota and the governor, the corrupt governor of Minnesota. They like to say, oh, it's Iran. Iran should be so lucky. Iran's got bigger problems than worrying about Minnesota.
0: Minnesota's Governor Tim Walz, he pushed back, blaming the Trump administration for taking an axe to federal agencies that fight cyber attacks. Two U.S. officials say President Trump's weighing a round of intense strikes on energy targets in Iran that could begin as soon as this weekend. The Justice Department has filed a motion to dismiss the charges against the former U.S. Olympian who the president had accused of vandalizing the reflecting pool on the National Mall. The Trump administration is now blaming the contractor for the peeling pool liner paint. This is ABC News. The Senate Judiciary Committee has set a vote for Tuesday on the nomination of Todd Blanche to head the DOJ. Republican Senators John Cornyn and Tom Tillis opposing Blanche over the proposed $1.8 billion weaponization compensation fund. ABC's Mary Bruce.
2: The president digging in, demanding the Senate confirm his embattled pick for attorney general immediately.
1: Todd Blanche is a very, very good man, and he shouldn't be in the middle of this.
2: I pressed the president. Why not just put that in writing?
1: Well, he's dead, but, you know, I wish it weren't, to be honest with you. I think people were horribly treated, horribly abused, and I'd like to see them compensated.
2: Tillis saying the president made it clear the fund is still alive, which is exactly why we are attempting to formally end it.
0: 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Dave Packer, ABC News.
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9: ABC News, I'm Dave Packer. Dozens have died after nearly 60,000 migrants crossed into the Spanish territory of Ceuta from Morocco. Many swam. ABC News foreign correspondent Britt Clennett.
10: We know that tens of thousands have already gone back from Ceuta, some voluntarily, some under these bilateral agreements, but they are straining the makeshift centers that have been set up. You know, they have sent in the military to reinforce the border, requested emergency powers, and they are working with the Moroccan authorities too. But we are still seeing a stream of people cross that border.
9: Two U.S. officials say President Trump's weighing a round of intense strikes on energy targets in Iran that could begin as soon as this weekend. The Justice Department has filed a motion to dismiss the charges against the former U.S. Olympian who President Trump had accused of vandalizing the reflecting pool on the National Mall. The DOJ saying new documents show the peeling paint is the fault of the contractor. This is ABC News. Donald Trump's personal attorneys are challenging a ruling earlier this month that sought to discipline them over a deal for the now-dead $1.8 billion anti-weaponization fund.
11: A judge earlier this month criticized Trump's lawyers for attempting to use the court to legitimize a deal to create a compensation fund for purported victims of government weaponization, as well as immunize the president from IRS audits. Trump's lawyers dropped the president's $10 billion lawsuit against the IRS over the leak of his tax returns to broker the so-called settlement. The notice of appeal comes as the Trump administration has refused to amend the settlement paperwork, jeopardizing the confirmation of Acting Attorney General Todd Blanche. Peter Harlambous, ABC News.
9: Former Congressman George Santos will pay $35,000 and forfeit thousands in alleged winnings. This after the federal regulator overseeing prediction markets found he engaged in manipulative activity over whether he would or would not attend the State of the Union address earlier this year. Dave Packer, ABC News.
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7: ABC News, I'm Dave Packer. State and federal officials are working to determine who's behind a series of cyber attacks against water treatment facilities in Minnesota and other states. Some evidence points to Iran, but President Trump, he doesn't believe that.
8: I would blame it on Minnesota and the governor, the corrupt governor of Minnesota. They like to say, oh, it's Iran. Iran should be so lucky. Iran's got bigger problems than worrying about Minnesota.
7: Minnesota's Governor Tim Walz, he pushed back, blaming the Trump administration for taking an axe to federal agencies that fight cyber attacks. Two U.S. officials say President Trump's weighing a round of intense strikes on energy targets in Iran that could begin as soon as this weekend. The Justice Department has filed a motion to dismiss the charges against the former U.S. Olympian, who the president had accused of vandalizing the reflecting pool on the National Mall. The Trump administration is now blaming the contractor for the peeling pool liner paint. This is ABC News. The Senate Judiciary Committee has set a vote for Tuesday on the nomination of Todd Blanche to head the DOJ. Republican Senators John Cornyn and Tom Tillis opposing Blanche over the proposed $1.8 billion weaponization compensation fund. ABC's Mary Bruce.
9: The president digging in, demanding the Senate confirm his embattled pick for attorney general immediately.
8: Todd Blanche is a very, very good man, and he shouldn't be in the middle of this.
9: I pressed the president, why not just put that in writing?
8: He's dead, but, you know, I wish it weren't, to be honest with you. I think people were horribly treated, horribly abused, and I'd like to see them compensated.
9: Tillis saying the president made it clear the fund is still alive, which is exactly why we are attempting to formally end it.
7: Online betting platform Kalshi is calling a lawsuit from New York's Attorney General Letitia James political theater. 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Dave Packer, ABC News.
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5: ABC News, I'm Dave Packer. Dozens have died after nearly 60,000 migrants crossed into the Spanish territory of Ceuta from Morocco. Many swam. ABC News foreign correspondent Britt Clennett.
6: We know that tens of thousands have already gone back from Ceuta, some voluntarily, some under these bilateral agreements, but they are straining the makeshift centers that have been set up. You know, they have sent in the military to reinforce the border, requested emergency powers, and they are working with the Moroccan authorities too. But we are still seeing a stream of people cross that border.
5: Two U.S. officials say President Trump's weighing a round of intense strikes on energy targets in Iran that could begin as soon as this weekend. The Justice Department has filed a motion to dismiss the charges against the former U.S. Olympian who President Trump had accused of vandalizing the reflecting pool on the National Mall. The DOJ saying new documents show the peeling paint is the fault of the contractor. This is ABC News. Donald Trump's personal attorneys are challenging a ruling earlier this month that sought to discipline them over a deal for the now-dead $1.8 billion anti-weaponization fund.
7: A judge earlier this month criticized Trump's lawyers for attempting to use the court to legitimize a deal to create a compensation fund for purported victims of government weaponization, as well as immunize the president from IRS audits. Trump's lawyers dropped the president's $10 billion lawsuit against the IRS over the leak of his tax returns to broker the so-called settlement. The notice of appeal comes as the Trump administration has refused to amend the settlement paperwork, jeopardizing the confirmation of Acting Attorney General Todd Blanche. Peter Harlambous, ABC News.
5: Former Congressman George Santos will pay $35,000 and forfeit thousands in alleged winnings. This after the federal regulator overseeing prediction markets found he engaged in manipulative activity over whether he would or would not attend the State of the Union address earlier this year. Dave Packer, ABC News.
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Good Saturday morning. Rob Ray in for Sean Murphy. It is an awesome 80s weekend on this awesome weekend on Soft Rock 106.5 WBMW. 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

Soft Rock 106.5 WBMW. Good morning, Rob Ray in for Sean Murphy. Time for some good news that you might have missed, brought to you by Baker's Dozen. A 101-year-old woman named Eloise Marinato recently opened up about the secret to a long life. You hear that all the time. Someone who gets to be about 100 years old, everybody wants to know what their secret is to a long life. Here's what Eloise Marinato says. Stay away from politics. Have a stable home. Stay active with people. Have a spoonful of Nestle malt extract every single day. That sounds good. Keep your license. Put down those bloody phones, talk to each other, and grow a plant. Sounds like a pretty good to-do list. And there's some good news that you might have missed on this Saturday morning, brought to you by Baker's Dozen and Soft Rock 106.5 WBMW.

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You can see the lead vocalist of Heart, Ann Wilson. She's on a solo tour. She's going to play the Ridgefield Playhouse Friday night, October 9th.

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Journey recorded the music for Don't Stop Believin', and Steve Perry recorded his vocals both in one take, but they were not recorded at the same time.

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Good morning, Rob Ray in for Sean Murphy. Time for some good news that you might have missed. A small dog missing since the 4th of July was rescued after witnesses spotted it swimming alone in the San Francisco Bay. The dog, named Brietta, reportedly bolted after being scared by a fireworks display. A lot of dogs do not like the sound of fireworks. Brietta also endured an aerial assault by an organized gang of seagulls while struggling to stay afloat, which sounds kind of wild. No word on how far Brietta lives from the San Francisco Bay, but Brietta is doing fine. And there's some good news that you might have missed on Soft Rock 106.5 WBMW.

0: I'm Jim O'Reilly. The Connecticut Port Authority, they settled a lawsuit filed by its former executive director. He said the agency refused to cover the legal costs he ran up while trying to clear his name after being forced to resign amid a financial mismanagement scandal. Executive Director Michael O'Connor confirms the federal suit filed by Evan Matthews last year has been resolved for $77,500. State troopers charged Tariq Francis, a 30-year-old Corrigan Correctional Center inmate, with trying to rape a prison social worker. Francis, a convicted murderer serving life in prison, is charged with first-degree criminal attempt to commit sexual assault. We reported on the afternoon of June 5th, Francis met with a clinical social worker at the prison. According to the State Department of Correction, Francis forcibly placed a hand on the woman's shoulder and tried to sexually assault her. The social worker was able to fend off the attack. Correctional staff then subdued Francis. In Norwich, one man is killed and a woman is in critical condition at this hour after a shooting on Manchester Avenue. Investigators say evidence suggests it was a domestic violence incident. Witnesses call 911. They say an abduction is happening. Two people are getting herded into a van, then the vehicle leaves. One witness follows the suspect in his car. As the van heads away from the area, two shots are heard. The cops arrive, and as they see a man walk away from the van, inside, the dead man and the wounded woman. The investigation continues as officers canvass the area, trying to get a better picture of what happened. Early voting in Connecticut's August primaries begin Monday, running through August 9th. Primary day is August 11th. Early voting allows eligible voters to cast their ballots in person before Election Day. Two changes are in effect for this election. Previously, completed ballots were placed inside an envelope rather than fed directly into a tabulator. Signing your name at check-in is also new this year. Your weekend radar weather forecast. Today, fair skies with highs in the upper 70s. Cloudy overnight with lows around 70 degrees. Tomorrow will be overcast with highs in the mid-70s. When news breaks, we break in. I'm Jim O'Reilly.
1: 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Good Saturday morning. Rob Ray in for Sean Murphy. On the Way is a song that was written and recorded in 24 hours because it needed to be put at the end of a movie.
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Good Saturday morning. Rob Ray in for Sean Murphy. And we couldn't give you an awesome 80s weekend without our good friends at Prime 82 Restaurant and Bar in Norwich.

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0: Madonna on our awesome 80s weekend on Soft Rock 106.5 WBMW. Good morning, Rob Ray, in for Sean Murphy. Faith by George Michael was originally 2 minutes long. When it was decided that they were going to release it as a single, they added the guitar solo.
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Good morning, Rob Ray in for Sean Murphy. Time for some good news that you might have missed, brought to you by Baker's Dozen. For months, a toddler named Marlo in San Diego has been sitting in front of his house every Wednesday morning waiting for the trash to be picked up. Marlo is thrilled by the sights and sounds of the massive machine that moves through his neighborhood once a week. Last Wednesday was a big day for Marlo as the driver of the truck, Roberto, stopped in front of Marlo's house, got out of the truck, and met Marlo in person. The truck driver didn't just greet the toddler. Instead, he brought a gift, a miniature toy garbage dumpster. I'd like one of those myself, actually. The heartwarming gesture is sure to strengthen the bond Marlo has with Roberto and his truck, and Marlo will very likely be out on his front lawn every Wednesday for weeks to come. And there's some good news that you might have missed, brought to you by Baker's Dozen on Soft Rock 106.5 WBMW.

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Good morning, Rob Ray, in for Sean Murphy. Do You Really Want to Hurt Me by Culture Club hit number one in 23 countries. Here in the States, it peaked at number two.

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Soft Rock 106.5 WBMW. Good morning, Rob Ray for Sean Murphy. Time for some good news that you might have missed. A routine wetlands cleanup in New Jersey led to an amazing discovery when a volunteer found a message in a bottle that had been floating around for 53 years. The note turned out to be a playful message written by 9-year-old Lori Blair in 1973. She joked that she had been captured by sponge fishermen and needed to be rescued. The man who found it shared the letter online, and it eventually reached Lori's sister, who immediately recognized her sister's creative sense of humor. Unfortunately, Lori passed in 2019, but her family plans to preserve the long-lost note. And there's some good news for you that you might have missed on Soft Rock 106.5 WBMW.

0: Pet Shop Boys, West End Girls on our awesome 80s weekend on Soft Rock 106.5 WBMW. Good Saturday morning, Rob Ray for Sean Murphy. On the way, we're going to hear a song from a movie that was written by Diane Warren and Albert Hammond. Albert Hammond had a huge hit in 1972, It Never Rains in Southern California.
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Pawcatuck, Ledyard, Waterford, Groton.

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Good morning, Rob Ray in for Sean Murphy. Dan Hartman, I Can Dream About You from the film Streets of Fire. And here's a song, of course, from Purple Rain that won Billboard's Triple Crown. It hit number one on the Hot 100, R&B, and Hot Dance Club Play charts.

Soft Rock 106.5 WBMW. Good morning, Rob Ray, in for Sean Murphy. Time for some good news that you might have missed. Three women in Houston were in a car that flew off an HOV overpass and landed upside down on a freeway, but luckily, they all survived thanks to the help of a bunch of strangers. They were trapped inside, so several strangers stopped their cars and ran over to help. Some used sledgehammers, poles, and even their bare hands to try to pry the car open. The women were eventually freed by firefighters and taken to the hospital, and all three are expected to survive. One of the men who helped said everybody just did their part. They all shook hands afterward and went their separate ways. And there's some good news that you might have missed on this Saturday morning from Soft Rock 106.5 WBMW.

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It's an awesome 80s weekend on Soft Rock 106.5 WBMW. Queen invited David Bowie into the recording studio so he could record background vocals on a song they were working on, but they weren't happy with the results, so they wiped the vocals. Instead, they wrote and recorded a brand new song, Under Pressure.

Soft Rock 106.5 WBMW. Good morning, Rob Ray for Sean Murphy. Time for some good news that you might have missed, brought to you by Baker's Dozen. Powerball winner Edwin Castro is putting part of his $2 billion jackpot back into his hometown of Altadena, California. Edwin has spent about $10 million buying 15 lots damaged by the Eaton fire, and he says he plans to build single-family homes for people who want to live in them rather than turn them into rentals. So far, two homes were already under construction as of May, and Edwin is also donating three properties to a housing foundation. And that's what you do with a money windfall. And there's some good news for you that you might have missed, brought to you by Baker's Dozen and Soft Rock 106.5 WBMW.

0: Tina Turner, What's Love Got to Do with It, on our awesome 80s weekend on Soft Rock 106.5 WBMW. Rob Ray for Sean Murphy. And that does it for me, but I'm back in here again Monday morning from 6 until 10 for Sean. But when I leave the building in a couple of minutes, that doesn't mean the 80s music stops. Joan Dillon's up next. She'll continue our awesome 80s weekend. You have yourself a great weekend, and we'll talk again Monday morning beginning at 6. But I'm going to leave you with this group's only U.S. top 10 hit. But in the U.K., they had 17.
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It is the Awesome 80s. Good morning. It's Joan Dillon. This song written after Matthew Wilder had a weird dream. Break My Stride from 83.

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Pawcatuck, Ledyard, Waterford, Groton.

He's on a world tour right now, United States, Canada, Europe, Asia, Africa, and South America. 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

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Well, you can still play those games at the Treehouse Arcade right inside Foxwoods. It's a great mix of modern and retro games. It's the awesome 80s on 106.5.

Wendy and Lisa from Prince's band The Revolution are teaming up with Annie Lennox on a new project. It's going to be amazing. Here they are from 83 Little Red Corvette on the awesome 80s WBMW.

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The Awesome 80s on Soft Rock 106.5 WBMW. That was one of the biggest mysteries of the 80s. Baltimore's Tarzan Boy. The guy in the video is Jimmy McShane. But people say he is actually not the one that sang that hit. Hall & Oates now on The Awesome 80s.

the awesome 80s. If you're looking to get out of the water today, it is the big Westbrook Raft Up over at Duck Island. Maybe I'll see you out there later. Soft Rock 106.5, Elton.

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It's Joan Dillon. I lived through the stirrup pants, the leg warmers, the massive hair, and the black eyeliner. And I'm telling you, the best place to take all of that is to Funky Town. 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

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We started off this set of awesome 80s with Eddie Grant's Electric Avenue. And that show is playing tonight. It's called Electric Avenue, the 80s MTV Experience. 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

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Journey from 1980 on the awesome 80s, 106.5.

Soft Rock 106.5 WBMW. It is Joan Dillon. And a couple of weekends back, I did a live broadcast at a car show. So I know a lot of you love that. This is a great way to raise money for the Ronald McDonald House. And on top of it, some of the most beautiful Corvettes ever. 31st annual Corvette show at Moroso Performance Products in Guilford. This weekend.

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1: 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The Retro Pop Crew with Joe Cortez.
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4: 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If you happened to be up at midnight that night, if you even saw it, many a media mogul turned it down for a couple hundred thousand dollars. Like, you know what? This thing's never going to work. It's MTV's birthday this weekend on Retro Pop Reunion. This is Joe Cortez. The early years, the most played videos coming up, the history of the channel. And the number one song, ironically, came from a TV star the day it debuted. That was Rick Springfield's Jessie's Girl, August 1st of 81.

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1: You know the video, the guy's reading the comic book and she reaches out and drags him in?
2: One's in charcoal and the other one's in regular film?
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2: The band's name's Aha, the song's Take On Me?
1: Yeah. Can you play those two?
2: Sure.
1: All right. Thanks a lot.

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8: 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You'll get the horns.
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0: Do you have a birthday this weekend? Do you know somebody whose birthday is this weekend? The birthday of MTV, August 1st of 81, and the most played video in the history of the channel, Peter Gabriel's Sledgehammer. This is Joe Cortez. Scrolling this weekend, Retro Pop Reunion on Instagram will make your brain work without looking it up. 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
0: You know what that is? That's Whitesnake, Here I Go Again. 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
6: 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Pat Benatar, first female ever to be played in the history of the channel.
7: 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And it's just really fun. It's like looking at, pictures from kindergarten.

0: 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What are you doing?
1: Yeah, my son won't go to sleep, so we're all driving around.
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1: MTV's birthday weekend on Retro Pop Reunion, August 1st of 81. And beyond that date, artists really began to notice, like Mark Knopfler of Dire Straits, on how the channel was influencing America's youth.
2: Well, the intro for that, I was thinking about a kid dreaming, a kid in bed. And it was one of the things about MTV that struck me was that it was influencing children seriously. That 9-year-olds were into this.